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6: Clear skies in the forecast, low 12 degrees. Sunny Friday, high 27. Sunny again Saturday, high 29. A mix of sun and cloud Sunday, a 40% chance of showers, high 29. And showers likely Monday, high reaching 25 degrees.
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1: And now, another historic account from the On Archives.
2: Salve! Anthony here. I was looking forward to a lovely afternoon of watching unmotivated combat at the Colosseum. Little did I know, it's Audience Participation Day. And guess whose seat number they pulled? 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But no, not a word. Nice, kitty.
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4: Clear skies in the forecast, low 12 degrees. Sunny Friday, high 27. Sunny again Saturday, high 29. A mix of sun and cloud Sunday, a 40% chance of showers, high 29. And showers likely Monday, high reaching 25 degrees.
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About the shack outside the games. And you know what I'm talking about. 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

0: with an update from sarnianewstoday.ca. I'm Stephanie Shavs. Sunny skies for today with a high of 27. It's 12 Celsius, 54 Fahrenheit. Sarnia has a new millionaire. After 45 weeks, the Ace of Spades was finally caught in the Sarnia Legion's Catch the Ace fundraiser. Ashley Norton was the lucky winner, taking home the grand prize of just over $4.5 million after his ticket was pulled from the over 210,000 tickets sold. Past President Les Jones announced the lucky winner to a packed house last night.
1: This week's winner, Ashley Norton. Norton, N-O-R-T-O-N.
0: Norton, who works at Imperial Sarnia, selected envelope 31, which was hiding the lucky card. In a post to its Facebook page, the Sarnia Legion said his first purchase was a round of drinks for the entire bar. Nearly 1.7 metric tons of drugs worth over $139 million were seized in a cross-border trafficking investigation. Windsor police launched an investigation in January, which snowballed into a drug trafficking network being identified. Significant seizures were made at the Bluewater Bridge. 21 people were charged, including a 44-year-old from Corunna. Full details on our website. Canadian Blood Services calling for more new donors and more consistent donations after a major drop in the national blood supply. Since June 1st, the national supply has seen a 20% decrease. Community Development Manager Marissa Gatfield says there needs to be a major uptick in donation appointments to allow the supply to catch up to demand.
2: Nationally, we need around 18,000 appointments to be filled each week across the country. And there's been a shortfall of about 1,500 to 2,500 appointments over the past several weeks.
0: Gatfield stresses that keeping the blood and plasma supply steady helps ease pressures on the healthcare sector nationwide. And hundreds of cyclists, volunteers, and supporters will take to the road this weekend for the annual MS Bike from Grand Bend to London. Spokesperson Sierra Mota says the cycling tour brings together community members from across the region to ride in support of those living with multiple sclerosis.
3: The start and finish line is at Grand Bend Motorplex. It starts at 7:30 a.m. and riders will cycle between 79.2 and 184.2 kilometers over 2 days, depending on the routes that they choose.
0: By the middle of this week, Mota said 460 participants had registered and nearly 600,000 of their $885,000 fundraising target had been raised. Sunny today, a high of 27. Clear tonight with a low of 15. For tomorrow, sunny, a high of 29, 32 with the humidity. It's 12 Celsius, 54 Fahrenheit. In sports, George Springer had two hits, including an RBI single in the third inning, and the Toronto Blue Jays defeated the visiting Tampa Bay Rays 3-1 yesterday to snap a four-game losing skid. Right-hander Trey Savage gets the start tonight as the Jays begin a three-game series against the Red Sox in Boston. Elsewhere, the Tigers got by Kansas City 4-3. San Diego suffered a 6-5 loss to Atlanta. Minnesota beat Cleveland 3-1. In NHL news, Patrick Kane has rejoined the Chicago Blackhawks. The 37-year-old has agreed to a $16 million two-year contract with his first NHL team. Around the CFL, Vincent Blanchard converted a 57-yard field goal as time expired to lift Edmonton to a 36-34 walk-off victory over Saskatchewan in Week 8 action. And Ben Coles eagled the final hole for a 9-under-62 in a two-shot lead after the first round of the 3M Open. Top-ranked Scottie Scheffler was three shots back. I'm Stephanie Shavs.
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1: Having the best morning of anyone locally.
0: I'm thinking there's a good chance that Ashley's probably still in bed.
1: I hope so.
0: Because Ashley went down to the Legion last night to claim the over $4.5 million.
1: Absurd.
0: The ace has been caught. We're going to talk about that a little bit later on. It's not initially the Ashley Norton that a lot of people thought that it was that claimed the prize.
1: No, there was some confusion, but I guess when thousands of people are buying tickets, there's a good chance that there is people with similar names doing so.
0: Sunshine out there today, 27 or 81 for tomorrow, 29 or 84, and some more sun in the mix. Humidex going to climb up to about 32 or 90, and then sun and cloud for Sunday. Chance of showers and a high of 29 or 84. Right now, 12 or 54. Think about purchases when you're out at the grocery store that you don't want people to see you with. Like, there are some embarrassing things that you have to buy, but you don't want to get judged on having them in your cart. One guy just went off on Amazon and maybe had a pretty good reason for doing so. That's coming up in 4.5 minutes.

0: Jay and Rubino in the morning. Sounds like a cop show from the 70s.
1: Now, in order to fully empathize with this story, I guess you'd first need to know what a squatty potty is. It's like a poop stool.
2: Yeah.
1: Basically, it makes going to the bathroom easier.
2: Yeah, it's not exactly something you keep on display or a purchase that you would go bragging about.
1: And there's a guy who has blown up on social media, blasting Amazon after receiving his. Partly because they have totally abandoned discretion, and also partly because, well...
3: Can we please start putting things in unmarked boxes again? Because do you know how embarrassing it is to carry a squatty potty through your apartment complex? Get in the elevator, my neighbor looks over at my package, looks up at me, looks at my package again, and just stares straight. And now they know I have a squatty potty.
2: I'll give them that. That is a bit of an embarrassing situation. Like... That's the whole benefit of ordering online, that you don't have to walk through the store with it.
1: Yeah.
2: That's tough.
1: Is there also anything better than a Southerner's overreaction?
2: But he does have a point. That's not something you want to be seen carrying around.
1: Yeah, exactly. Like toilet paper.
2: Yeah.
1: ED meds.
2: It's up there. Uh-huh.
1: Laxatives. Mm-hmm. Now, the other side of that, well, technically on the same side of that, but if you're looking to get like Pepto-Bismol or Imodium, something to get the taps to turn off. Like if you're walking through a store with any or all of the above, people automatically, they know what you're intending to use that for.
2: Yeah, even if you're buying it for somebody else, the cat, it's out of the bag.
1: And I get in a few of those cases, people are going to say, well, everybody uses them. But it still doesn't make it any less uncomfortable.
2: No.
1: Because they go from the cart to you, back to the cart, back to you. And then you know that they're starting to picture you using that or you doing what you would ultimately use that stuff for.
2: At least if it was strangers in a store, you may never see that person again. But if it's somebody in your building that you regularly share an elevator with, every time they see you, they're going to think of the squatty potty.
1: But even if you're getting packages delivered to your house, sometimes a nosy neighbor walks by and they investigate. Or sometimes they see it out there and, oh, Mark had a package delivered. He's at work. I'm just going to take this. Oh, boy. You could get busted by your partner via the Ring doorbell cam. There's sometimes a reason, as you said, that people order from Amazon.
2: Yes.
1: Versus the supplier direct.
2: Not wanting to have to carry that item around.
1: Be known as the squatty potty person on your block.
2: That's tough.
1: Every guy right now that has ever walked into a Shoppers to grab feminine hygiene products totally feels seen right now.
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1: Sunny skies for today with a high of 27, slightly warmer with the humidity. Clear tonight, a low of 15. Sunny tomorrow, high of 29, feeling like 32. Mix of sun and cloud with a slight chance of showers Sunday, a high of 29.
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2: Good morning. I'm Stephanie Shavs. Sunny today with a high of 27. It's 12 Celsius, 54 Fahrenheit. After 45 weeks, the Ace of Spades was finally caught in the Sarnia Legion's Catch the Ace fundraiser. Selecting envelope 31, Ashley Norton was announced as the lucky winner, taking home over $4.5 million. Money raised from the lottery will benefit local charities and community groups and will help with further improvements to the Front Street Legion. U.S. President Donald Trump is imposing more tariffs on Canada and around the world. The Canadian Press says these tariffs are connected to forced labor. Canada's is 10%. That's on top of the 50% tariffs we are facing on August 19th. Hundreds of cyclists, volunteers, and supporters will take to the roads this weekend. It's the annual MS Bike from Grand Bend to London. The cycling tour, Saturday and Sunday, brings together community members from across the region in support of those living with multiple sclerosis. The start and finish line is at Grand Bend Motorplex. Full details on our website. And the Canadian Blood Services calling for more new donors and more consistent donations after a major drop in the national blood supply. Since June 1st, the national supply has seen a 20% decrease. Sunny today, a high of 27, clear tonight with a low of 15. Sunny again tomorrow, high of 29, feeling like 32. It's 12 Celsius, 54 Fahrenheit.
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0: Cool 106.3 with Jay and Rubino in the morning. Well, if you have just rolled out of bed, you're thinking, ooh, I wonder if anybody won week 45 of Catch the Ace. Spoiler alert, we finally had somebody catch it last night at the Sarnia Legion. Branch 62 awarded over $4.5 million. If you're thinking, ooh, you didn't have to be there to win, I wonder if it's me. Spoiler alert, unless your name is Ashley Norton, it probably wasn't. Although, there was a bit of a name mix-up. We're going to talk about that in a few minutes.
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16: Sunny skies for today with a high of 27, slightly warmer with the humidity. Clear tonight, a low of 15. Sunny tomorrow, high of 29, feeling like 32. Mix of sun and cloud with a slight chance of showers Sunday, a high of 29.
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0: Cool 106.3. It's Jay and Rubino in the morning, and a very good morning to everybody that was at Sarnia Legion Branch 62 last night, although they had lots of cocktails bought for them, so maybe they're having a rough start to the day.
1: I would assume so.
0: It took 45 weeks. We got smoked out one of them. Well, we finally have a winner, Rubino. Congratulations to Ashley Norton. Envelope 31 got it done last night. The Ace of Spades was trapped in there. Should also mention the fact that after Ashley Norton's name was called, there were multiple people in Sarnia Lamp that got excited because it's a fairly common name.
1: I guess when that many tickets are being purchased, you're probably going to have some duplicate names.
0: And don't forget, Ashley is a name that works for guys, works for girls.
1: Yes.
0: So initially, people thought Ashley was a girl.
1: Yes.
0: Obviously, the tickets tell the story.
1: Mm-hmm.
0: But turns out Ashley Norton, 44-year-old manager at Imperial, his name was pulled out and he won big.
1: Automatically won himself the weekly prize of $210,000, which would have been plenty, but he just gets to add that to the jackpot win of $4.3 million. So he takes home over $4.5 million.
0: And love this because the Sarnia Legion do such a great job of going live on social media when they do the draw every week because, of course, you don't necessarily have to be there. Ashley saw the draw happened live.
1: Yeah.
0: Matched up the ticket and was like, wait a second.
1: Mm-hmm.
0: Brought his entire family down. So his wife, his two kids, his mom and dad were with him as well.
1: It's a family affair.
0: First purchase that he made with the $4.5 million, round of drinks for everybody.
1: I would hope so.
0: So you got to love it. And I will say too, I would have loved seeing anybody win this after 45 weeks. But Sarnia resident, lifelong Sarnian. He's, as I said before, manager at Imperial. He and his wife have been buying tickets since week one. Like, this is somebody you want to see somebody like that win.
1: Absolutely.
0: Right? Also love the fact that Ashley was just about to take 3 weeks vacation.
1: I would assume they're on permanent vacation now.
0: Yeah. The 3 weeks just became 4 weeks, just became, you know what? 52 weeks.
1: Yep.
0: Guessing there's going to be an opening at Imperial coming up. But a huge congratulations to Ashley, to his family. And we also have to say a huge congratulations to Sarnia Legion for doing such a fantastic job with this.
1: Absolutely. I think they're glad to have this little break. Go back to the beginning and a little less chaos for a few weeks.
0: Yeah, they and their volunteers have done such a fantastic job. And not only is Ashley capitalized and his family, but obviously a ton of organizations too. And that goes back to you, everybody that supported Catch the Ace. And like Rubino said, get a couple of weeks rest and then we get to do it all.

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1: With an update from SarniaNewsToday.ca, I'm Stephanie Shavs. Sunny today with a high of 27, feeling like 28 with the humidity. It's 13 Celsius, 55 Fahrenheit. There's a new millionaire in Sarnia. After 45 weeks, the Ace of Spades was finally caught in the Sarnia Legion's Catch the Ace fundraiser. Ashley Norton was the lucky winner, taking home the grand prize of just over $4.5 million. Past President Les Jones was surrounded with confetti when he announced the Ace of Spades had been found.
2: We'll see you all here next week. For trivia! Because we have a multi-millionaire!
1: In a post to its Facebook page, the Sarnia Legion says his first purchase was a round of drinks for the entire bar after Norton received his massive check with his wife and children by his side. Money raised from the lottery will benefit local charities and community groups while helping fund further improvements to the Sarnia Legion. There are 177 active wildfires still burning in Ontario. The Ministry of Natural Resources, however, has reported no new blazes in the last 24 hours. Hundreds of people fleeing the fires are staying in Thunder Bay, though others are taking refuge further south in Toronto and Niagara Falls. The Grand Bend to London MS Bike returns this weekend. Spokesperson Sierra Mota says the start and finish line is at the Grand Bend Motorplex, and 460 participants have registered so far.
3: There is absolutely still time to register. Registration remains open until the weekend, so everyone is encouraged to sign up if they're thinking about joining us as soon as possible.
1: They're hoping to raise $885,000 this year toward critical research and expanding community support programs for those living with MS. And there's a growing call for more blood donors as Canadian Blood Services faces a significant drop in the national supply. Spokesperson Marissa Gatfield says since June 1st, the national blood supply has dropped by about 20%. She says there's always a downturn in appointments for blood donations in the summer, but this year has seen an even steeper drop-off.
4: Despite our usual recruitment efforts and a larger donor base of them this time last year, the result is fewer donations.
1: Gatfield says there needs to be roughly 18,000 weekly donations across the country to keep up with demand for blood and plasma. Donations are vital for the healthcare sector for helping victims of traumatic injuries, surgical needs, and those with terminal illnesses. Sunny today, a high of 27, clear tonight, a low of 15. For tomorrow, sunny, a high of 29, feeling like 32. Mix of sun and clouds Sunday, slight chance of showers, a high of 29. It's 13 Celsius, 55 Fahrenheit.
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1: In sports, George Springer had two hits, including an RBI single in the third inning, and the Toronto Blue Jays defeated the visiting Tampa Bay Rays 3-1 yesterday to snap a four-game losing skid. Right-hander Trey Savage gets the start tonight as the Jays begin a three-game series against the Red Sox in Boston. Elsewhere, the Tigers got by Kansas City 4-3. San Diego suffered a 6-5 loss to Atlanta. Minnesota beat Cleveland 3-1. In NHL news, Patrick Kane has rejoined the Chicago Blackhawks. The 37-year-old has agreed to a $16 million two-year contract with his first NHL team. Around the CFL, Vincent Blanchard converted a 57-yard field goal as time expired to lift Edmonton to a 36-34 walk-off victory over Saskatchewan in Week 8 action. And Ben Coles eagled the final hole for a 9-under 62 in a two-shot lead after the first round of the 3M Open. Top-ranked Scottie Scheffler was three shots back. I'm Stephanie Shavs.
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Cool 106.3 with Jay and Rubino in the morning. Well, the on again, off again, back on again. Will it actually happen? Gordie Howe Bridge opening between Windsor and Detroit saga took an interesting turn this week when a lot of people heard what Mark Carney said and then what he updated and then went back to the original 2012 agreement. We're going to unpack that for you in about 7 minutes.

0: Jay and Rubino in the morning.
1: I want to talk about this Gordie Howe Bridge situation. Mm-hmm. They finally locked in a date for the opening, and they canceled it.
2: Yep.
1: Now they've got a new opening date that nobody seems excited about.
2: No, parties are off.
1: So just for context, all right, Canada spent over $6 billion to get this thing built. Mm-hmm. The original arrangement was basically, hey, we're going to pay for the bridge. We'll collect the toll revenues until the investment slash debt is all paid back. And then we'll start splitting with the U.S.
2: Which seemed fair. A lot of deals go that way. You pay the investors first, and then you start making some money.
1: As late as last week, Mark Carney said that that was how it was going to go. Mm-hmm. Then the revamped agreement came out this week, and Canadians are ticked, justifiably so, because the tune has changed, and now it sounds like, yes, we're collecting the revenues, but then turning around and paying half to the U.S.
2: We paid for the entire thing, and yet we are sharing the revenue.
1: Mm-hmm. And there are also new restrictions around toll setting that give the U.S. a say in certain circumstances. So basically, we can't adjust the tolls without their green light.
2: Which is so dumb. Canada builds the bridge.
1: Yep.
2: America gets to negotiate the terms. Mm-hmm. But we paid for it. It's important to the economy, as they claim. So why are we just rolling over and letting them decide everything? That would be like if I renovated my house mm-hmm. to put in an income suite, and then I just said to the tenant, how much would you like to pay to live here? It's up to you. $5? Okay. You can live here for $5. Like, what are we doing?
1: That's the part that makes people go, wait a second, hold up. And Trump basically had leverage this entire time because we need it open more than them.
2: Yeah.
1: Because we're the ones that are out the bucks. It's just funny because this thing was supposed to be a massive symbol of Canada-U.S.
2: Yes.
1: cooperation.
2: Mm-hmm.
1: The beaver and the eagle standing proudly arm in arm. Instead, especially with this latest tariff threat, it is going to open Monday with next to no pomp and circumstance.
2: Yeah, I don't think anybody's surprised to hear the joint party is off. Shocking.
1: I've heard a lot of people locally say that this isn't an us problem and they don't care because they're not going to the States anyway. But don't forget, your tax dollars help pay for it. So I would say that this is an us problem.
0: 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There's more from Jay and Rubino in a bit on Cool 106.3.
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12: Sunny skies for today with a high of 27, slightly warmer with the humidity. Clear tonight, a low of 15. Sunny tomorrow, high of 29, feeling like 32. Mix of sun and cloud with a slight chance of showers Sunday, a high of 29.
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2: Good morning. I'm Stephanie Shavs. Sunny skies for today with a high of 27. It's 12 Celsius, 54 Fahrenheit. There won't be any long lineups next Thursday at the downtown Sarnia Legion. After 45 weeks, the Ace of Spades was finally selected in the Catch the Ace fundraiser.
3: This week's winner, Ashley Norton. Norton, N-O-R-T-O-N.
2: Ashley Norton was the lucky winner, taking home the grand prize of just over $4.5 million after his ticket was pulled from the over 210,000 tickets sold yesterday. In a post to Facebook, the Sarnia Legion said his first purchase was a round of drinks for the entire bar. The annual MS Bike from Grand Bend to London hits the road tomorrow morning. The event helps raise funds for critical research and community support programs for those living with multiple sclerosis. There's still time to register for the event. Details are posted on our website. And Canadian Blood Services is encouraging more people to roll up their sleeves after a major drop in the national blood supply. It says that since June 1st, the national blood supply has seen a 20% decrease. Sunny today, a high of 27. Clear tonight with a low of 15. For tomorrow, sunny, a high of 29, feeling like 32. It's 12 Celsius, 54 Fahrenheit.
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0: Cool 106.3 with Jay and Rubino in the morning. Well, it is the number one movie in the world. It has been out for less than a week. So naturally, why wouldn't we want to remake The Odyssey? Although it's not Hollywood doing what Hollywood does. Instead, the richest man on the planet has decided he wants to give it his college try. We're going to talk about why Elon wants to give his signature spin on the new Christopher Nolan film coming up in just a few.
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13: Sunny skies for today with a high of 27, slightly warmer with the humidity. Clear tonight, a low of 15. Sunny tomorrow, high of 29, feeling like 32. Mix of sun and cloud with a slight chance of showers Sunday, a high of 29.
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1: All right, Rubino, The Odyssey, the biggest movie in the world right now. Best opening in director Christopher Nolan's career. And now Elon Musk thinks he can do better.
2: Of course he does.
1: He shared a video on the artist formerly known as Twitter that somebody made using his Grok AI, recreating a scene from the film, and has now promised by year's end he's going to make a full-length, historically accurate version.
2: I have seen people online complaining that a lot of the way things are said, etc., aren't maybe historically accurate. However, how would you know? It was an awful long time ago.
1: I don't think any of us were around in the 8th century to confirm if witches and cyclops were real. But I am assuming he's talking about some of the creative liberties that Nolan took with the original Greek poem it's based on.
2: The other AI news right now is that one company's hacked another company. So it basically like went out of control, completely rogue. I think that's maybe what we should be focusing on instead of.
1: Right? There are bigger fish to fry here. Everybody's worried about and asking the very real question. What happens when AI is smarter than the people who create it?
2: Well,
1: here's your answer. Just the richest man on earth putting his money behind the cause that really matters.
0: Sit tight. There's more from Jay and Rubino in a bit.
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0: With an update from SarniaNewsToday.ca, I'm Stephanie Shavs. Sunny today with a high of 27, feeling like 28 with the humidity. It's 13 Celsius, 55 Fahrenheit. There's a new millionaire in Sarnia. After 45 weeks, the Ace of Spades was finally caught in the Sarnia Legion's Catch the Ace fundraiser. Ashley Norton was the lucky winner, taking home the grand prize of just over $4.5 million. Past President Les Jones was surrounded with confetti when he announced the Ace of Spades had been found.
1: We'll see you all here next week for trivia, because we have a multi-billionaire.
0: In a post to its Facebook page, the Sarnia Legion says his first purchase was a round of drinks for the entire bar after Norton received his massive check with his wife and children by his side. Money raised from the lottery will benefit local charities and community groups while helping fund further improvements to the Sarnia Legion. There are 177 active wildfires still burning in Ontario. The Ministry of Natural Resources, however, has reported no new blazes in the last 24 hours. Hundreds of people fleeing the fires are staying in Thunder Bay, though others are taking refuge further south in Toronto and Niagara Falls. The Grand Bend to London MS Bike returns this weekend. Spokesperson Sierra Mota says the start and finish line is at the Grand Bend Motorplex, and 460 participants have registered so far.
2: There is absolutely still time to register. Registration remains open until the weekend, so everyone is encouraged to sign up if they're thinking about joining us as soon as possible.
0: They're hoping to raise $885,000 this year toward critical research and expanding community support programs for those living with MS. And there's a growing call for more blood donors as Canadian Blood Services faces a significant drop in the national supply. Spokesperson Marissa Gatfield says since June 1st, the national blood supply has dropped by about 20%. She says there's always a downturn in appointments for blood donations in the summer, but this year has seen an even steeper drop-off.
3: Despite our usual recruitment efforts and a larger donor base than this time last year, the result is fewer donations.
0: Gatfield says there needs to be roughly 18,000 weekly donations across the country to keep up with demand for blood and plasma. Donations are vital for the healthcare sector for helping victims of traumatic injuries, surgical needs, and those with terminal illnesses. Sunny today, a high of 27, clear tonight, a low of 15. For tomorrow, sunny, a high of 29, feeling like 32. Mix of sun and clouds Sunday, slight chance of showers, a high of 29. It's 13 Celsius, 55 Fahrenheit. In sports, George Springer had two hits, including an RBI single in the third inning, and the Toronto Blue Jays defeated the visiting Tampa Bay Rays 3-1 yesterday to snap a four-game losing skid. Right-hander Trey Savage gets the start tonight as the Jays begin a three-game series against the Red Sox in Boston. Elsewhere, the Tigers got by Kansas City 4-3. San Diego suffered a 6-5 loss to Atlanta. Minnesota beat Cleveland 3-1. In NHL news, Patrick Kane has rejoined the Chicago Blackhawks. The 37-year-old has agreed to a $16 million two-year contract with his first NHL team. Around the CFL, Vincent Blanchard converted a 57-yard field goal as time expired to lift Edmonton to a 36-34 walk-off victory over Saskatchewan in Week 8 action. And Ben Coles eagled the final hole for a 9-under 62 in a two-shot lead after the first round of the 3M Open. Top-ranked Scottie Scheffler was three shots back. I'm Stephanie Shavs.
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Coming up in about 8 minutes, we're going to talk about this guy who is beefing with Amazon because they have done this to him. They've sold him out when it comes to an embarrassing product. He said that maybe they should have operated under a little bit more discretion. If you've ever been in a store before with something embarrassing in your cart and felt the judgy eyes from fellow shoppers on you, maybe you can empathize.

0: Jay and Rubino.
1: Now, in order to fully empathize with this story, I guess you'd first need to know what a squatty potty is.
2: Mm-hmm.
1: It's like a poop stool.
2: Yeah.
1: Basically, it makes going to the bathroom easier.
2: Yeah, it's not exactly something you keep on display or a purchase that you would go bragging about.
1: And there's a guy who has blown up on social media, blasting Amazon after receiving his. Partly because they have totally abandoned discretion, and also partly because, well...
3: Can we please start putting things in unmarked boxes again? Because do you know how embarrassing it is to carry a squatty potty through your apartment complex? Get in the elevator, my neighbor looks over at my package, looks up at me, looks at my package again, and just stares straight. And now they know I have a squatty potty.
2: I'll give them that. That is a bit of an embarrassing situation. Like... That's the whole benefit of ordering online, that you don't have to walk through the store with it.
1: Yeah.
2: That's tough.
1: Is there also anything better than a Southerner's overreaction?
2: But he does have a point. That's not something you want to be seen carrying around.
1: Yeah, exactly. Like toilet paper.
2: Yeah.
1: ED meds.
2: It's up there. Uh-huh.
1: Laxatives.
2: Mm-hmm.
1: Now the... Other side of that, well, technically on the same side of that, but if you're looking to get like Pepto-Bismol or Imodium, something to get the taps to turn off. Like if you're walking through a store with any or all of the above, people automatically, they know what you're intending to use that for.
2: Yeah, even if you're buying it for somebody else. The cat, it's out of the bag.
1: And I get in a few of those cases, people are going to say, well, everybody uses them, but it still doesn't make it any less uncomfortable.
2: No.
1: Because they go from the cart to you, back to the cart, back to you, and then you know that they're starting to picture you using that or you doing what you would ultimately use that stuff for.
2: At least if it was strangers in a store, you may never see that person again, but if it's somebody in your building that you regularly share an elevator with, every time they see you, they're going to think of the squatty potty.
1: Even if you're getting packages delivered to your house, sometimes a nosy neighbor walks by and they investigate, or sometimes they see it out there and, oh, Mark had a package delivered, he's at work, I'm just going to take this. Oh, boy. You could get busted by your partner via the Ring doorbell cam. Mm-hmm. There's sometimes a reason, as you said, that people order from Amazon.
2: Yes.
1: Versus the supplier direct.
2: Not wanting to have to carry that item around.
1: Be known as the squatty potty person block.
2: That's tough.
1: Every guy right now that has ever walked into a Shoppers to grab feminine hygiene products totally feels seen right now.
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5: Sunny skies for today with a high of 27, slightly warmer with the humidity. Clear tonight, a low of 15. Sunny tomorrow, high of 29, feeling like 32. Mix of sun and cloud with a slight chance of showers Sunday, a high of 29.
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1: Good morning. I'm Stephanie Shavs. Sunny skies for today with a high of 27. It's 12 Celsius, 54 Fahrenheit. There won't be any long lineups next Thursday at the downtown Sarnia Legion. After 45 weeks, the Ace of Spades was finally selected in the Catch the Ace fundraiser.
2: This week's winner, Ashley Norton. Norton, N-O-R-T-O-N.
1: Ashley Norton was the lucky winner, taking home the grand prize of just over $4.5 million after his ticket was pulled from the over 210,000 tickets sold yesterday. In a post to Facebook, the

0: States Army Legion said his first purchase was a round of drinks for the entire bar. The annual MS Bike from Grand Bend to London hits the road tomorrow morning. The event helps raise funds for critical research and community support programs for those living with multiple sclerosis. There's still time to register for the event. Details are posted on our website. And Canadian Blood Services is encouraging more people to roll up their sleeves after a major drop in the national blood supply. It says that since June 1st, the national blood supply has seen a 20% decrease. Sunny today, a high of 27, clear tonight with a low of 15. For tomorrow, sunny, a high of 29, feeling like 32. It's 12 Celsius, 54 Fahrenheit.
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0: Cool 106.3 with Jay and Rubino. All right, we're going to check in on what's making the headlines in a few minutes. Rubino, it's coming up. What are you working on?
1: The Hollywood Walk of Fame 2027 class has been revealed. We got music news from Bob Seger, and we got lots of movie news this morning, too.
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3: Sunny skies for today with a high of 27, slightly warmer with the humidity. Clear tonight, a low of 15. Sunny tomorrow, high of 29, feeling like 32. Mix of sun and cloud with a slight chance of showers Sunday, a high of 29.
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1: The Hollywood Walk of Fame Selection Committee has announced their honorees for the class of 2027. Some of the members of the new class are going to be David Alan Greer, Lisa Kudrow, Jeff Probst, and Pedro Pascal. From the TV category, from motion pictures, Kate Hudson, Sam Elliott, and Cheech and Chong finally getting their star. In the recording category, The Ramones, Smashing Pumpkins, Waylon Jennings posthumously, and Jimmy Johnson getting a star for his work in sports entertainment. The ceremony dates going to be announced later this year. Bob Seger set to release a remastered and expanded 20th anniversary reissue of Face the Promise, adding four new songs. Duets on the album going to include Patti Loveless and Seger's fellow Detroit area native Kid Rock. He just dropped the first newly issued bonus track, Little Jane.
2: I'll drive too far.
1: The expanded edition of Face the Promise due out on September 18th. Paramount putting the pedal to the metal on a sequel to Days of Thunder. And yes, Tom Cruise is on board to return as NASCAR hotshot driver Cole Trickle. One of the original film producers, Jerry Bruckheimer, set to return with Jonathan Levine directing. Details for the new story being kept under the hood, as they say, but the script is currently being written and this is expected to be Cruise's next filming project. And speaking of movie news, Johnny Depp stole the spotlight at Comic-Con yesterday when he showed up in a full Scrooge costume for his upcoming movie Ebenezer, his first major Hollywood role since his very public 2022 trial against ex-wife Amber Heard. And he didn't just bring the costume with him, he brought the first trailer too.
3: I say to you, sir,
4: Merry Amber! Merry Christmas!
5: Amber!
4: And a Happy New Year!
5: I'm back!
6: How good does this look? How great does Johnny Depp look?
1: He looks phenomenal, creepy. They nailed it.
6: Yeah. If the special effects team don't get at least an Oscar nomination for making him look unrecognizable, that is going to be criminal to me. Also, if you watch the trailer, and I don't know if this was inadvertent or an Easter egg for Johnny Depp fans, but the first movie he ever appeared in was Nightmare on Elm Street. And he dies in that film in one of the coolest nightmare deaths ever. He gets sucked into his bed. You watch this trailer, there's a scene where Ebenezer, I'm assuming it's when one of the spirits visit him.
1: Yes.
6: He gets sucked into his bed as well. It's just such a cool throwback.
1: For now, you can watch the trailer, and Ebenezer hits theaters on November 13th. And those are your Rubino notes for July 24th.
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7: Sunny skies for today with a high of 27, slightly warmer with the humidity. Clear tonight, a low of 15. Sunny tomorrow, high of 29, feeling like 32. Mix of sun and cloud with a slight chance of showers Sunday, a high of 29.
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Cool 106.3 with Jay and Rubino in the morning. Well, it took 45 weeks, technically 46, since we got smoked out last week by Mother Nature. But we finally have a winner in the Sarnia Legion Branch 62 Catch the Ace. How much did Ashley win last night? We'll let you know, just in case you want to find his number and see if you can borrow some.

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0: Cool 106.3 with Jay and Rubino in the morning. 45, technically 46 weeks later, since Mother Nature wasn't very cooperative last week. We had all that wildfire smoke in from the north. Sarnia Legion, Branch 62, Catch the Ace, has a winner. Whew. Got to say congratulations to Ashley Norton. Ashley picked Envelope 31 that had the Ace of Spades last night, and a little bit of confusion too, because it's not that it's a totally common name, but it's not an uncommon name, Rubino.
1: And when thousands of tickets are being sold, it is likely there's going to be a few duplicate names in there.
0: So there is a female Ashley Norton that lives in Sarnia Lambton whose heart probably jumped up and then immediately sank last night.
1: Oh, yeah. Like, guaranteed she wants to fight this Ashley Norton. And I do not blame her. He gets his name drawn, automatically wins $210,000 just for being the weekly winner. And then, yes, picks the ace, $4.3 million for that. So a total of $4.5 million. What a way to start your weekend and your vacation. He's starting a three-week vacation, which, I mean, I assume is now permanent.
0: Yeah,
1: Why would you go back to work?
0: Exactly. And I realize that you're, you know, a manager at Imperial and you like your gig, but honestly, $4.5 million?
1: Yeah, coworkers are great. They're not $4.5 million great.
0: Duly noted, and yes. I take zero offense
1: to
0: that.
1: No, you should take offense to it. Sorry.
0: But yeah, just a great scene. Ashley brought his entire family down, wife, couple of kids, brought his parents down, and that first purchase, love to see this, bought a round of drinks for everybody at the Legion. And
1: absolutely, that's awesome.
0: Whoever won, we would have been happy for-ish.
1: Slightly jealous, also very happy, yes.
0: But, you know, this is somebody who's a lifelong Sarnia resident, so you love seeing somebody local win.
1: Absolutely.
0: You know, because presumably those dollars that Ashley and his family continue to spend are going to stay local. And he and his wife have been buying tickets since week one. So it's not one of these fair weather catch the ace ticket buyers that came in on a whim.
1: They're invested.
0: So, congratulations to Ashley. Congratulations to everybody at the Sarnia Legion for an amazing job. Not only in the execution of this event, but also we think about how many dollars are going to go back into the community and how many donations and how many dollars already have, too.
1: Yeah, absolutely. A ton of money raised for local organizations, which is awesome. So here we go. It'll start back up again. We'll see how long she goes.
0: Yeah, tell everybody at the Sarnia Legion, enjoy the few week break.
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0: Cool 106.3 with Jay and Rubino in the morning. That's going to do it for us. Weather-wise, looking pretty good to start things off today and tomorrow. Sunshine, high 27 or 81 out there today. Tomorrow, 29 or 84. Humidex going to climb back up to 32 or 90. Then sun and cloud to wrap things up on Friday. Chance of showers, 29 or 84 once again. Right now, 20 or 68. We'll catch you Monday.
1: Jay and Rubino in the morning. 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
1: Now everybody, have you heard?

It's My Days with Kate on Cool. John Bon Jovi performing last night stopped his show at Madison Square Garden after feeling unwell. I'll have details coming up.

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0: It's Middays with Kate on Cool. Good morning. Hey, happy Friday. Not such a great day yesterday for John Bon Jovi, who had to stop his show at Madison Square Garden. He was 14 songs in. He played for 90 minutes already. He had just finished singing Living on a Prayer, which, you know, is going to stretch the vocals a little. He stopped, couldn't keep going. You know, poor guy, this is the tour that he didn't think would happen again after he had his vocal cord surgery. So I'd imagine, you know, he has to be careful. Here's what he said to the audience. And the best part is the woman's reactions recording this.
1: All right, I haven't talked to anybody about anything, but don't throw away your ticket stubs. I'm going to figure something out, okay? Just hold on and we'll figure out how to reschedule, all right? But I'm going to have to cool it for you. I feel great.
2: I love you, John. 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
0: Oh, her reaction is so sweet. 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Apparently he had a bad sinus infection.

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1: I love classic hits.
0: Just don't say anything else. They're always listening.

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It's Middays with Kate on Cool. Good morning. Well, it is National Drive-Thru Day today. Got to be a bit of an American thing. I mean, they love their drive-thrus when the Europeans came over for the World Cup. That is the one thing they commented on the most, just how many drive-thrus there actually were. Which is the fastest? There was a study done. I'll have the details coming up.

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1: Sunny skies for today with a high of 27, slightly warmer with the humidity. Clear tonight, a low of 15. Sunny tomorrow, high of 29, feeling like 32. Mix of sun and cloud with a slight chance of showers Sunday, a high of 29.
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0: It's Middays with Kate on Cool. Good morning. Well, today it is National Drive-Thru Day. An estimated 68% of America's approximately 215,000 fast food restaurants have a drive-thru. Honestly, Canada and Australia, not far behind that. I mean, some of us like the convenience, let's be honest. In the winter especially, it's just quicker and easier and no snow to deal with. But a recent report analyzed the average drive-thru wait times, and the fastest, Taco Bell, for the fifth year in a row, with an average time of 256 seconds or just over 4 minutes. They had Tim Hortons, KFC, Arby's, Wendy's follow behind. And then McDonald's and Starbucks. And it made me a little shocked that McDonald's wasn't top of the list. I mean, every year we do McHappy Day there. And if you've ever had a chance to work at McDonald's and get behind the counter, it's like a well-oiled machine back there. Very impressive how they get everything out, the technology as well. I mean, I stood in the corner literally taking orders, trying to stay out of everybody's way. A lot of fun, but yeah, if you feel like celebrating today, happy National Drive-Thru Day today.
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Hey, good morning. It's Middays with Kate on Cool. Well, it's about time this happened. We've got saunas. We've got snow rooms. You've even got clothing that keeps you cool. Now we have the opposite of a sauna, a human refrigerator. I'll have details coming up on that in just a few.

It's middays with Kate on Cool. Good morning. Well, not a big surprise that this is finally happening with all the gadgets and things that you can buy to keep yourself warm. It's about time we started thinking of the opposite, thinking how we can get ourselves cooler quickly. And there's a company from Japan who has just created human refrigerators. It's called the Do Human Box, and it's a personal cooling cabinet. It's a metallic container, if you can picture it, with a transparent glass door. You climb in, you sit on the built-in seat, just like you would a sauna. And instead of heat coming at you, it's air-conditioned basically down to about 5 degrees. The air is directed toward your head, your neck, your shoulders, your back. Think, you know, the jets of a hot tub. According to the manufacturer, a 10-minute stay in this refrigerator will help quickly reduce your body temperature. It will alleviate the symptoms of heat-related exhaustion. The drawback, of course, it's not cheap. They're asking about, about $10,000 for this human refrigerator. Not to be in Canada yet, but I'm sure coming soon.

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It's Middays with Kate on Cool. Good morning. Well, gas prices are set to rise overnight yet again. Yeah, experts are saying the price of gas could be going up by about 3 cents tomorrow. Diesel, about 8 cents per liter. But then, get this, by Sunday, it looks like gas prices could dip down by about 4 or 5 cents. So tomorrow, not a great day to fill up. Sunday, a much better day.

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1: Like, I went on vacation once. 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But I was like, yeah, I'll go. 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They all had their own jet skis. They're like, where's your jet ski? I forgot it. I forgot mine. Now I got to rent one, which is even worse because you get a piece of garbage when you rent. It says rental with a big number 8 on the back. I'll be riding the bowling shoe out there. I'll be on the shoe. They're like, gun it. I'm like, all right. You know how embarrassing it is to wipe out going zero?
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3: Sunny skies for today with a high of 27, slightly warmer with the humidity. Clear tonight, a low of 15. Sunny tomorrow, high of 29, feeling like 32. Mix of sun and cloud with a slight chance of showers Sunday, a high of 29.
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0: It's middays with Kate on Cool. Good morning. It's a gorgeous day yesterday, but even better for Ashley Norton. Finally, the ace was caught, winning over $4.5 million. People have been lining up to buy tickets for months. The Sarnia Legion branch number 62 writing out that big check to Ashley Norton, $4.5 million richer today. Congratulations to Ashley.
1: Sunny skies for today with a high of 27, slightly warmer with the humidity. Clear tonight, a low of 15. Sunny tomorrow, high of 29, feeling like 32. Mix of sun and cloud with a slight chance of showers Sunday, a high of 29.
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0: With an update from SarniaNewsToday.ca, I'm Melanie Irwin. Sunny this afternoon, high of 27. Right now it's 24 Celsius, 79 Fahrenheit. A 45-year-old man accused of stabbing a woman at Centennial Park on Monday afternoon has been arrested. Sarnia police say William Galerno was taken into custody by the OPP in Strathroy last night and has since been turned over to Sarnia police and held for a bail hearing. Officers are thanking the public for their assistance in finding Galerno, who was wanted on charges of assault with a weapon, assault causing bodily harm, and failure to comply with a release order. The stabbing victim sustained non-life-threatening injuries and was treated at the scene. Anishinaabeg police say they seized suspected fentanyl, cocaine, meth, and ammunition in a three-month drug trafficking investigation. The bust started Tuesday with a traffic stop in Lambton Shores and led to a search warrant executed at a Sarnia residence. Four suspects, two from Kettle and Stony Point First Nation and two from Sarnia, face multiple drug trafficking charges. Anyone with information is asked to contact Anishinaabeg police or Crime Stoppers as the investigation continues. Few changes are anticipated after Aurora-based Environmental 360 Solutions recently acquired Sarnia-based Marcotte Disposal and Transco Recycling. The local companies provided curbside collection and waste transfer services in the Sarnia and Port Huron, Michigan regions. Marcotte Disposal has been run by the Kaplan family since 1993. The president of E360S says they're honored by the confidence the family has shown their team. While it's not known if any changes to the local brand or vehicles will take place, City of Sarnia General Manager of Engineering and Operations David Jackson says it's believed local contracts and staff will remain the same. And the popular Blue Water Anglers Walleye Derby gets underway at 6 tonight. Participants can either fish from a boat or from shore. Events coordinator Lou Dallaire says the Salmon Derby boundaries apply in the St. Clair River.
1: Nighttime is ideal for shore fishermen and starting at daylight. But also, if you're fishing in the hole, you can pretty well catch walleye out there any time of the day.
0: Tickets are available at the Outdoorsman until 4:30 this afternoon or online through the donate link on the Blue Water Anglers website until just before 6. The weigh-in will be at the hatchery from 2 to 2:30 Saturday afternoon. Prizes will be awarded to the 10 heaviest walleyes, including $500 for first place, which was donated by the Village of Point Edward. Sunny this afternoon, high of 27, clear tonight, a low of 15, and sunny again Saturday, high of 29. Right now it's 24 Celsius, 79 Fahrenheit. I'm Melanie Irwin.
2: In sports, the Toronto Blue Jays head to Fenway Park to kick off a three-game weekend series against the Boston Red Sox. Treya Savage gets the ball for the Jays. Boston counters with Patrick Sandoval. The Jays are six games out of an American League wildcard spot. The Red Sox 15-game winning streak was snapped by Baltimore Wednesday. First pitch is at 7:15 on Big Country 103.9. Other games include Detroit hosting Kansas City, the Yankees are in Philly, Atlanta in Baltimore, and Cleveland in Tampa. According to reports, LeBron James is signing with the Philadelphia 76ers. His agent Rich Paul says it's a two-year, $8 million deal with a player option. In the CFL, Calgary heads to Winnipeg at 8:30. We're into round two of the PGA Tour's 3M Open from TPC Twin Cities. Names near the top of the leaderboard include Ben Coles, Michael Kim, Gary Woodland, and Austin Smotherman. And the WNBA All-Star Game is taking place tomorrow night. Tip-off is set for 8:30 Eastern Time at the United Center in Chicago. I'm Josh Boyce.
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4: This is your cool 80s lounge. It was on this day in 1982 that Survivor's Eye of the Tiger began a six-week run at number one on the Billboard Hot 100. Thanks, of course, to its big part as the theme song for Rocky. Sylvester Stallone originally wanted to use Queen's Another One Bites the Dust, but couldn't get permission for it. So he asked Survivor to write an original song instead. And of course, the result was a song you cannot hear without thinking of the movie. And of course, with the movie, you can't think about the song. It got himself a Grammy Award and an Academy Award nomination. It is Survivor, an Eye of the Tiger.

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Cool 106.3.

This is your cool 80s lunch. It was on this day in 1957 that Robbie Gray was born. Yes, the voice behind Modern English, best known for their song, I Melt With You. Although the song was, not a huge success in the charts when it was released in 1982, it certainly found a second life through a lot of movies and TV shows, as well as commercials. It's Modern English, and I Melt With You.

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This is your cool 80s lunch. In 1982, John Mellencamp's Jack and Diane became the biggest hit of his career. It spent 4 weeks at number one on the Billboard Hot 100 later that year. Of course, inspired by the lives of small-town American teenagers, it was chosen by the Recording Industry Association of America as one of the songs of the century. Yeah, it ended up spending 4 weeks on the Hot 100 in 1982 and is John Mellencamp's most successful hit single.

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1: Sunny this afternoon, high of 27. Clear tonight, a low of 15. Sunny Saturday, high of 29. A mix of sun and cloud expected Sunday. 40% chance of showers, high of 28. Mix of sun and cloud expected Monday as well. Chance of showers, high of 30.
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0: This is your cool 80s launch on this day in 1982. The Steve Miller Band made it all the way to number one in Canada with Abracadabra. Remember roller skating to that song constantly on Saturday afternoons. It was one of the biggest songs of the summer. It topped the Billboard Hot 100, becoming his third and final American number one hit. Now, he said that the song was actually inspired by Diana Ross and the Supremes, their song Baby Love. Kind of borrowed its rhythm. It did get some mixed reviews from critics, but it became one of the band's signature songs, and we'll play it for you in just a few.
1: Sunny this afternoon, high of 27. Clear tonight, a low of 15. Sunny Saturday, high of 29. A mix of sun and cloud expected Sunday. 40% chance of showers, high of 28. Mix of sun and cloud expected Monday as well. Chance of showers, high of 30.
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Hey, good afternoon. Happy Friday. It's Middays with Kate. So there are a lot of petitions out there right now about the 2026 FIFA World Cup. Everybody's got something to say, but there's one campaign in particular that is doing so well, it almost got into the Guinness Book of World Records. I'll have details on the way.

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It's Middays with Kate on Cool. So while Argentina may have lost the World Cup, there are a lot of people putting petitions out there, and this one in particular getting a lot of traction. It's a campaign to get Argentina out of the next World Cup. Now, they're being accused by fans of receiving favorable treatment from referees. Those allegations led to a viral online petition demanding that Argentina be banned from future cups. It's called Argentina Out. Now, the petition had already gained some massive traction before the final game, but if you watched the game, you know that after the game ended, there was a confrontation with an Argentina player and a Spanish player. It looked like he allegedly punched the Spanish player. There's a whole lot of kerfuffle that happened. FIFA are investigating, but it kind of just fueled this campaign. It's collected over 23 million digital signatures. They were hoping for about 5 million. It went around 170 different countries. It almost collected enough signatures to get itself into the Guinness Book of World Records. The most ever was just over 24 million. The organizers saying they have closed it, adding a quote, "FIFA ignored us, but Spain kept their promise. Thank you, Spain."

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Hey, good afternoon. It's Middays with Kate on Cool. We're sitting at 24 now. Feels like 25, though. 27 is the high for today. It'll be a nice night tonight. Clear, low getting down to 15. Lots of sunshine in the forecast for tomorrow. Great beach day, 29. Nothing but sunshine. Then Sunday, yeah, we could get some showers. Just a slight chance and a high of 28. If you don't have plans this weekend, make sure you check out our What's Up Sarnia Lambton. Now, we've got the Dresden Fair tractor pull happening tonight. On tomorrow, we've got the NCG Pro Wrestling Head Games, and then July 26th, it's the St. Clair Offshore Race. 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
3: Sunny this afternoon, high of 27. Clear tonight, a low of 15. Sunny Saturday, high of 29. A mix of sun and cloud expected Sunday. 40% chance of showers, high of 28. Mix of sun and cloud expected Monday as well. Chance of showers, high of 30.
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0: It's Middays with Kate on Cool. That is it for me. Just a reminder that tomorrow gas prices are expected to go up, but then they should come back down again on Sunday. So you can fill up either today or Sunday. You could save yourself a couple of bucks. I'm off next week. Ashley is going to be filling in. Have yourself a fantastic weekend and week, and I will talk to you when I get back.
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Big congrats to the Catch the Ace winner yesterday. $4.5 million to Ashley Norton. And feel bad for the Ashley Norton that everyone thought was the actual winner. Maybe the winner will split some money with you. It's extreme now, more than words.

Rush Fly by Night on Cool 106.3. Today happens to be drive-through day, and it's tequila day. So, in honor of tequila day, here's the absolute easiest song to sing at karaoke. It's from The Champs, Tequila on Cool 106.3.

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Happy anniversary. 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

0: Foreigner and Urgent, great hits and real classics. Cool 106.3. Lou Gramm last week mentioned that this is finally it for him. After he does the shows he's involved in this year, he will definitely be retiring from touring. Now, Foreigner and Lynyrd Skynyrd just kicked off their Double Trouble, Double Vision co-headlining tour last night there in Atlanta, and they will be in Toronto next Thursday, and then at the Pine Knob Music Theater next Friday, July 31st. So tickets are still available for both those shows if you want to make the road trip and go and check them out. It is 2:42 here on your Friday. Forecast is looking good for this weekend. Sunshine for the rest of the afternoon. Clear skies tonight will drop down to about 15 or 59. Saturday, sunny. High of 29 or 84. And Sunday, could see a little bit of rain, but still nice temperature-wise with a high of 28. Or 82, and right now it's 25 or 77.
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Big welcome to all the boats that will be in the area for the St. Clair Offshore Powerboat Races on this weekend. It's going to get a little bit loud up and down the St. Clair River. And also the Dresden Tractor Pull is going on all this weekend as well. 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It's Harlequin and Innocence on Cool 106.3.

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The WNBA All-Star Game is set to go tomorrow night. 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It's Duran Duran now in Rio.

Besides Bryan Adams, who else remembers the summer of 69? 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

Kim Mitchell on Great Hits and Real Classics. Cool, 106.3. Coming up in about 11 minutes, we will have our final installment of the Match Game for your chance to qualify to win a $100 gift card to Match Eatery and Public House inside the Starlight Casino, Point Edward. So we'll play a quick clip of a song. You match who the singer is with the band or with the song title. It's coming up in about 11 minutes. First, You Too, With or Without You. 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

0: 5440 in Ocean Pearl on Great Hits and Real Classics. 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They're going to be here in October for Rocktoberfest to celebrate the 40th anniversary celebrations of the Alzheimer's Society of Sarnia Lambton. So them, along with Dwayne Gretzky, we've got a Tragically Hip tribute band, some great local bands as well over two nights. Tickets are available now over at Revelry.ca. Good afternoon, 3:38 here on your Friday. It is the last installment of the Match Game, your final chance to get qualified to win a $100 gift card from Match Eatery and Public House inside the Starlight Casino, Point Edward. If you've been playing along all week and getting them right, you've had ballots in the contest, and this will be your last chance to get another ballot. I think this one might be the toughest one of the week. If you don't Google it, it might be a little harder to get the lead singer on this one. But here's your clip. If you know who the lead singer is and can match them with the band or at least the song title as well, you can text it into the Pretty Busy Cabinet Company text line 519-464-1063. And here's your clip. All right, here it is again. Gotta love the bass line in that song. All right, so we're looking for the lead singer. Match them with the band and or the song title as well. 519-464-1063.
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0: Grand Funk Railroad, Some Kind of Wonderful on Great Hits and Real Classics, Cool 106.3. And that is Mark Farner of Grand Funk Railroad singing that song. A lot of people got that one right, including Phil and Jen, who called it in, who are listening over at Torque Monster in Port Huron. Thanks for listening. And also Al Gates got it right, who called it in. Tons of texts that correctly identified that one. I think it was the hardest one of the week, but still, you guys got it. So congratulations. Thanks for playing along all week. We could only get one winner, though. So randomly, out of all of the ballots that were in for this, the name that was pulled is Brittany Cunningham. Brittany Cunningham, congratulations. You just won a $100 gift card that you can spend over at the Starlight Casino Point Edward at Match Eatery and Public House. Hopefully we'll do this again soon. I believe we're doing it again next month. So more details on that as we get closer to the day of when we're going to do that contest once again. Forecast is looking great for the rest of the weekend and into tonight. Clear skies, low of 15 or 59. Sunny again tomorrow with a high of 29 or 84. And right now we see that 25 or 77. We got your news and sports coming up in about 8 minutes.
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9: Attention motorists, the City of Sarnia would like to remind you that Indian Road is now closed to through traffic between Wellington Street and London Road. 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

0: With an update from SarniaNewsToday.ca, I'm Melanie Irwin. Clear tonight, a low of 15. Right now, it's 26 Celsius. A 45-year-old man accused of stabbing a woman at Centennial Park on Monday afternoon has been arrested. Sarnia police say William Galerno was taken into custody by the OPP in Strathroy last night and has since been turned over to Sarnia police and held for a bail hearing. Officers are thanking the public for their assistance in finding him. He was wanted on charges of assault with a weapon, assault causing bodily harm, and failure to comply with a release order. Anishinaabeg police say they seized suspected fentanyl, cocaine, meth, and ammunition in a drug trafficking investigation. A bust began on Tuesday with a traffic stop in Lambton Shores and led to a search warrant being executed at a Sarnia residence. Four suspects, two from Kettle and Stony Point First Nation and two from Sarnia, face multiple drug trafficking charges. Anyone with information is asked to contact Anishinaabeg police or Crime Stoppers as the investigation continues. Few changes are anticipated after Aurora-based Environmental 360 Solutions recently acquired Sarnia-based Marcotte Disposal and Transco Recycling. The local companies provided curbside collection and waste transfer services in the Sarnia, Port Huron, Michigan regions. Marcotte Disposal has been run by the Kaplan family since 93. The president of E360S says they're honored by the confidence the family has shown in their team. While it's unknown if any changes to the local brand or vehicles will take place, City of Sarnia General Manager of Engineering and Operations David Jackson says it's believed local contracts and staff will remain the same. The winner of the Blue Water Health Foundation's first ever Dream Ride Lottery was revealed this afternoon. BMW Sarnia General Manager Tim Bamford announced the recipient on Facebook Live.
1: The winner of this beautiful 2026 BMW X1, Richard Bischoff of Sarnia. Congratulations, Richard.
0: All 10,000 tickets were sold and $46,000 was raised toward Blue Water Health's new MRI machine in Sarnia. Following renovations and installation, the unit is expected to become operational by mid to late 2027. And the popular Blue Water Anglers Walleye Derby gets underway at 6 tonight. Participants can either fish from a boat or from the shore. Events coordinator Lou Dallaire says the Salmon Derby boundaries apply in the St. Clair River.
2: Nighttime is ideal for shore fishermen and early mornings starting at daylight.
0: Tickets are available at the Outdoorsman until 4:30 this afternoon, or you can go online through the donate link on the Blue Water Anglers website and buy them until 5:59. Clear tonight, a low of 15, sunny on Saturday, high of 29, Humidex at 32. I'm Melanie Irwin.
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4: In sports, LeBron James is signing with the Philadelphia 76ers, ending weeks of speculation. It's a two-year deal worth a total of $8 million with a player option. The 41-year-old spent the past eight seasons with the LA Lakers. The Toronto Blue Jays are at Fenway Park this weekend. They start a three-game weekend series tonight. Treyas Savage gets the ball. First pitch is at 7:15 on Big Country 103.9. The Tigers host Kansas City, the Yankees in Philly, Atlanta's in Baltimore, and Cleveland in Tampa. Michael Kim carded the 15th 59 in PGA Tour history today. He made a 24-foot putt for birdie on the 18th hole at the 3M Open. He's now 14 under for the tournament. In the CFL, Calgary heads to Winnipeg at 8:30, and the WNBA All-Star Game is tomorrow night. Tip-off is set for 8:30 Eastern Time at the United Center in Chicago. I'm Josh Boyce.
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Aerosmith on Great Hits and Real Classics, Cool 106.3. Coming up on November 23rd, you can check out Rain Mehta with his wife, Chantal Krebiazik, right here in Sarnia at the Imperial Theater. They're doing a show together, and tickets are still available over at imperialtheater.net. It's Rain with Our Lady Peace, and Innocent.

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With the success of turning video games into movies, for some video games and franchises, Universal just signed a big deal to do a bunch. We'll talk about that coming up in about 15 minutes. It's AHA and Take on Me on Cool 106.3.

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0: Matthew Goodman and Load Me Up on Great Hits and Real Classics, Cool 106.3. Looks like we're about to be hit with all kinds of nostalgia as Atari has partnered with Universal Pictures, giving the studio the rights to develop 10 video game properties into films. So the ones they've selected include Asteroids, Adventure, remember the game Berserk and Breakout, Centipede, Crystal Castles, Millipede, Missile Command, Pong, and Yar's Revenge. I never really liked that Yar's Revenge game, but nonetheless, it was a classic. The goal is to create large-scale action adventure films of those 10 games. Now, it doesn't say when they're going to start or which one's going to be first, but they're probably looking at the amazing success of the Super Mario Brothers movie that came out in 2023 that grossed almost $1.4 billion around the world at the box office. We got some more music from Mario Speedwagon and Steppenwolf coming up next.
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0: Great hits and real classics, cool, 106.3. Steppenwolf and Born to be Wild. Typically, we send that song out to the bikers, but this weekend, we'll send it out to the boaters that are in town for the St. Clair Offshore Powerboat Races that'll be making lots of noise this weekend up and down the St. Clair River. Good luck in those races. And also out on the water, Blue Water Anglers, their annual Walleye Derby is on this weekend. It officially gets underway starting at 6 o'clock tonight. So good luck to the fishermen out there on the water this weekend. And also out in Dresden, it is the tractor pull at the Dresden Fairgrounds. So lots of stuff going on. You can always find out more about what's up in Sarnia Lambton if you click on that link over on our website over at cool1063.ca. And the forecast does look great for this weekend. Clear skies tonight, low of 15 or 59. Sunny for Saturday, high of 29 or 84. And Sunday, a chance we could see a little bit of rain, but otherwise a high of 28 or 82.
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7: On July 18th, shortly after 10 a.m., members of the Huron County Detachment of the Ontario Provincial Police were dispatched to a construction site on Deering Drive in Grand Bend after a pickup truck had been reported stolen. The pickup truck is described as a dark metallic blue 2007 Chevrolet Silverado 2500 with a black tonneau cover, tinted windows, aftermarket tires and exhaust system, and Ontario license plate number BP9-8804. 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
1: 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Hundreds gathered in Windsor today to celebrate the Canadian dedication of the Gordie Howe International Bridge. Walpole Island and Caldwell First Nation members performed a traditional song and prayer. Caldwell Chief Nikki Van Orschot says they recognize every journey begins with respect for the land, the water, and for one another.
2: May this bridge serve not only as a pathway for commerce and travel, but also as a symbol of friendship, understanding, and cooperation between nations who all cross it.
1: Ontario Premier Doug Ford praised the thousands of laborers who helped build the cable stay suspension bridge and called the friendship between Canada and the U.S. strong. A man accused of stabbing a woman at Centennial Park in Sarnia on Monday afternoon has been turned over to city police and held for a bail hearing. William Galerno was taken into custody by the OPP in Strathroy last night. Officers are thanking the public for their assistance in finding the 45-year-old, who was wanted on charges of assault with a weapon, assault causing bodily harm, and failure to comply with a release order. The stabbing victim sustained non-life-threatening injuries and was treated at the scene. Four suspects, two from Kettle and Stony Point First Nation and two from Sarnia, face multiple drug trafficking charges following an investigation by Anishinaabeg police. Suspected fentanyl, cocaine, methamphetamine, and ammunition were seized after a traffic stop in Lambton Shores on Tuesday led to a search warrant being executed at a Sarnia residence. Anyone with information is asked to contact Anishinaabeg police or Crime Stoppers as the investigation continues. Richard Bischoff of Sarnia was named the winner of Bluewater Health Foundation's Dream Ride Lottery this afternoon. He gets to take home a brand new 2026 BMW X1. Foundation Executive Director Kathy Alexander says the $46,000 raised from the lottery will support diagnostic imaging at Bluewater Health. The Sarnia site will be getting a second MRI machine, as announced at the foundation's gala in May.
3: We're really honored and proud to be partnering with BMW Sarnia yet again. Really, though, this lottery is much more about just giving out a car. It's about investing in local healthcare at Bluewater Health. So every ticket sold, and we sold out, which is awesome, is directly being reinvested in local healthcare.
1: Alexander expressed her deep thanks to supporters and volunteers for making the raffle a big success. And a $500 prize is up for grabs for the person who catches the heaviest walleye in the Bluewater Anglers Annual Derby that starts at 6 tonight. Event coordinator Lou Dallaire says you can fish from a boat or on shore.
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1: 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Clear tonight, a low 15, sunny on Saturday, high of 29, and a mix of sun and cloud expected Sunday with a 40% chance of showers, high of 28. I'm Melanie Irwin.
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6: In sports, LeBron James is signing with the Philadelphia 76ers, ending weeks of speculation. It's a two-year deal worth a total of $8 million with a player option. The 41-year-old spent the past eight seasons with the LA Lakers. The Toronto Blue Jays are at Fenway Park this weekend. They start a three-game weekend series tonight. Treyas Savage gets the ball. First pitch is at 7:15 on Big Country 103.9. The Tigers host Kansas City, the Yankees in Philly, Atlanta's in Baltimore, and Cleveland in Tampa. Michael Kim carded the 15th 59 in PGA Tour history today. He made a 24-foot putt for birdie on the 18th hole at the 3M Open. He's now 14 under for the tournament. In the CFL, Calgary heads to Winnipeg at 8:30, and the WNBA All-Star Game is tomorrow night. Tip-off is set for 8:30 Eastern Time at the United Center in Chicago. I'm Josh Boyes.
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Fleetwood Mac on Cool 106.3. It was on this date 25 years ago that Bob Seger's boat Lightning won in their class in the Mackinac race. And he was one of 11 crew on the boat when they won. We're going to hear a song from him coming up shortly. It's Jerry Rafferty, Baker Street on Cool 106.3.

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2: Today in music history. In 2001, Bob Seger's boat Lightning wins its division in the 291-mile Port Huron to Mackinac boat race in Michigan. Seger is one of 11 crew members on board. In 1977, Led Zeppelin play their last concert in America in Oakland, California. Their tour is set to continue into August, but is canceled when Robert Plant's son dies 2 days later. In 2019, Queen's Bohemian Rhapsody video reached 1 billion views on YouTube. The milestone made it the first pre-1990s video to reach 1 billion views on the platform. And in 1982, thanks to its use in the movie Rocky III, Eye of the Tiger by Survivor hits number one for the first of 6 weeks. Today in music history.

Bob Seger against the wind on Cool 106.3, and he was on this date back in 2001 as his boat Lightning won in their class at the Mackinac Race. We got one from Tom Cochran and Billy Idol coming up. It's the Romantics, What I Like About You.

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your cigarette break. It's like 10,000 spoons when all you need is a knife. 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And isn't it ironic? Don't you think?

0: Alanis Morissette on Cool 106.3. More music from Queen coming up. We got 5440 on the way. Make sure you grab your tickets for them coming to Rocktoberfest here in Sarnia. It's on October 2nd and 3rd. You can get more information and tickets over at revelry.ca. And speaking of concert tickets, all next week we're going to give you a chance to win some tickets to see the Australian Pink Floyd show. That's coming up on August 27th over at the Coliseum Caesars Windsor. So anytime you hear a song by Pink Floyd next week, Monday to Friday, you can text the keyword pink to our Pretty Busy Cabinet Company text line to 519-464-1063 for your chance to qualify to win a pair of tickets. And we also have tickets next week to give away to the Daniel Lanois show that's coming up August the 8th over at the Imperial Theater here in Sarnia. So a bunch of ways that you can win tickets all next week right here on Cool 106.3. Have yourself a fantastic weekend.
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0: 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Because high school was complicated. 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
1: Mainly clear skies, low 15 degrees. Sunny Saturday, high 29. The Humidex reaching 32. A mix of sun and clouds Sunday and Monday, a 40% chance of showers, highs around 29. And a mix of sun and cloud Tuesday, a 60% chance of showers, high 27.
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4: Salve! Anthony here. 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
2: Mainly clear skies, low 15 degrees. Sunny Saturday, high 29. The Humidex reaching 32. A mix of sun and clouds Sunday and Monday, a 40% chance of showers, highs around 29. And a mix of sun and cloud Tuesday, a 60% chance of showers, high 27.
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